0: Discount table.
1: And this is the orientation film for station 2, The Arrow. Given your specific area of expertise, you should find it no surprise that this station's primary purpose is to develop defensive strategies and gather intelligence on the island's hostile indigenous population.
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And that's the way you just lock into it, you know. And once you locked into it, you had it going. When the horn started to hit, then you thought big band. And you just, to me, that was, hey, hit with the band, and that made the whole thing sound like it was exploding, you know.

was the funkiest stuff, and we all wanted to play funk and jazz funk. And that music was the basis, really the basis for all jazz rock almost, you know? And the drum parts were what we flipped out on, as much as anything. The way the drums, bass, guitar, keyboards, and vocals all work together, interlocking, you know? So I think that they were the music, you know? The rhythm is the music, and the drums

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1: Et ton ami
0: Joda Joda Saint. Joda Joda Saint. Joda Joda Saint. Joda Joda Saint. Eh, Joda Joda Saint. Joda Joda Saint. Joda Joda Saint. 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

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Somebody say golden parachute. Well, it's not your game. You didn't make the rules, so everything comes hard. And as long

says Miranda's right, but William tells it different. Says Gideon bought a rifle, was looking for a fight. The housewives of Gomorrah all boarded up from here to the border, sorted, falling on our swords, are standing still. Heartbreak Hill. Well, I'ma make a fortune in small bills to show that I can get the back of my will, like the back of my hands. I know hard work, my back, my hands. Yeah, both still hurt like a catamaran. Two skins, one for the water, one for the wind. Like a battering ram, I get it in, I'll be at it again when the

0: 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The puppeteers playing you for spite. And worldwide, what we're paying is the price. And that's life.
1: And education.

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What is the state? The state is this organized bureaucracy. It is the police department. It is the army, the navy. It is the prison system, the courts, and what have you. This is the state. It is a repressive organization. But the state, and you know, you've got to have the police, because if there were no police, look at what you'd be doing.